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Don't you mean on me box, she says, Mr. Boombastic. Why? Tell your admiration, it'll leave me from the start.

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1: Thank you.
0: Thank you very much indeed. Peter White on guitar.

Thank you. 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